embrace the breeze tenderly. 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Oh, the shores were kissed by the mist tenderly. Papa, I can't forget.

0: 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Willow, wait for me. Willow, wait for me. Willow, wait for me. Willow, wait for me.
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1: It came from nowhere, the night that we met was like a melodious plea. Sweet moon song that wasn't meant for me. Why is it always reminding me of a love dream that never could be?

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Sorrow ended and the whole world blended in a rapid

with yourself. 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

on the wheel in the middle of the air. Great big wheel and a little bit of wheel, a wheel turning over in the middle of the wheel. The good book says, and the book don't lie, God told Ezekiel to prophesy.

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1: On the drums, we have Bobby Durham. On the bass, Sam Jones. And Oscar Peterson.

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1: Autumn in New York. Why does it seem so inviting? Autumn in New York. It spells the thrill of first nighting. Glittering crowds and shimmering clouds.